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0: Riley Green and Change My Mind on Canon Country 107.9. It's time for my dummy of the day. And for the first time ever, I think we're heading to New Hampshire, where we meet a 23-year-old guy that apparently thought he had the perfect plan. Police say he crashed his car, he took off running, and then called the police to report the car stolen, which honestly feels like kind of like a plan you come up with 3 minutes before the disaster. Well, officers showed up at the crash site, realized the driver took off, and they brought in the canine unit to track down the suspect. And they did, and realized it was the same guy who reported the car stolen earlier. And to make it even worse, he was already out on bail for another case. So congratulations, buddy. You just played yourself and outsmarted by a police dog. Somewhere that canine is back at the station demanding some extra treats tonight.
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3: 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Virginia looks to toll money to solve the transit funding crisis. William & Mary men's golf ties the program record at a national invitational. And the Williamsburg City Council will vote on the fiscal year 2027 budget. 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

0: Luke Combs and Sleepless in a Hotel Room on Canon Country 107.9. Okay, you got something you need to put on your calendar right now. Canon Country Fest is coming home to Williamsburg. We're taking over the beautiful Williamsburg Winery on August 1st for a full day of homegrown country music, good vibes, and at least one person who says, I'm only staying for a couple hours, and you end up staying till the place closes down. The lineup is going to be announced soon, and trust me, you're going to want to keep an eye on this one. So dust off those boots, find a cowboy hat wherever you kept it last. It's probably hidden away in the garage. And get ready for a day of country music in Williamsburg. Canon Country Fest, August 1st at the Williamsburg Winery. We'll see you there.
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You know what I need right now is another edition of Who Paid for This? Because tonight's is just ridiculous. After Ella Langley on Canon Country 107.5.

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0: That was Hardy, Eric Church, Morgan Wallen, and Tim McGraw on Cannon Country 107.9. And it's time for another edition of Who Paid for This? And there's a brand new survey that says 60% of women have felt unsafe in a rideshare at least once. And more than 70% admit that they do a fake phone call or text somebody during the ride so it looks like people are tracking them. First of all, who funded this study? Because I feel like every woman listening right now is going to say, yeah, we've been doing that since flip phones. And I'm pretty sure this survey cost thousands of dollars just to discover why Uber now has a women-only ride feature. Next week, they're going to spend 50 grand confirming that women don't love walking through dark garages alone either. Somewhere there's a guy in a suit probably proudly presenting this research like he just cracked the Da Vinci Code.
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I'll tell you what, Luke Combs had one of those days when he brought Alex Warren out on stage to sing his hit single Ordinary together, because he's been going viral singing it everywhere, and it was just amazing. 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
7: 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Oh,

You know what's a beautiful thing? It's karma. Because Megan Maroney had 8 nominations at the ACMs and took home 0 awards. But then she just won Country Album of the Year at the AMA, so I'm sure she's feeling a lot better on Canon Country 107.9.

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You know, I make fun of a lot of surveys out there, but this one I feel is very important, especially for parents. 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
1: Josh Ross hates how you look on Canon Country 107.9. All right, parents, here's a sentence I don't think anyone expected to hear growing up. Doctors in Britain now say that social media can be as harmful to kids as smoking. That's right. Apparently, doom scrolling TikTok at 2 a.m. is the modern version of sneaking cigarettes behind the school gym. Doctors say that they're seeing mental health issues, obviously, harmful content and sleep problems. And more than half say they deal with tech-related issues in kids every single week, which honestly explains why teenagers probably look personally offended when the Wi-Fi goes out for just 8 seconds. My son's 8 years old and he already gets offended. Now, governments are taking steps. They're going to put in age limits, screen time restrictions, and maybe even bans. Somewhere there's a teenager just heard that and they're already putting out a 4-minute rage video about it, which I hope it's not directed towards me. I'm just the messenger. Meanwhile, parents everywhere is like, wait, you mean letting an iPad babysit your kid for 6 hours straight might not have been the right idea?
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0: Luke Combs is sleepless in a hotel room on Cannon Country 107.9. And I'm worried I won't be able to get a hotel room in Virginia Beach next summer for the Patriotic Festival over Memorial Day weekend, because they are bringing in a top-tier lineup to the Virginia Beach oceanfront. That's right. They got Bailey Zimmerman on Friday, Ella Langley on Saturday, and Riley Green on Sunday. And tickets go on sale next week, already for next year's Memorial Day weekend, because you got to start planning now. I mean, those tickets and those hotel rooms are going to go like that. So get in today at patrioticfestival.com.
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0: John Morgan on Cannon Country 107.9. And as a kid myself, my dad would bring me, as like a teenager, to Hooters. We'd have some fun together, dad-son bonding time. But after filing for Chapter 11 a few years ago, the Hooters brand is getting an upgrade, and they're changing their strategy to become family-friendly. The restaurant's reworking its image to attract families, couples, and basically anyone who wants wings without feeling like they accidentally walked into a bar during spring break 2004. They're changing the uniforms back to the classic orange shorts. They're upgrading their food, and they're trying to create more of a casual beach bar vibe, which honestly feels like Hooters finally realizing that they would actually come back if the wings were famous as the waitresses were. Some dads are devastated right now. I know my dad is. They can no longer pretend that they went there strictly for the buffalo shrimp. Meanwhile, someone 7-year-old is asking, "Dad, why are you suddenly so emotional about chicken wings?"
1: Red, white, and country.
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One guy we haven't heard much from, Jelly Roll, into the Entertainer of the Year for 2026. 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

107.9 Cannon Country. I'm Cash Warren. Good morning. Thanks for hanging out. Got your WTH story of the day today on the way. I got Megan Maroney for you right now. This song right here is called Beautiful Things.

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0: 107.9 Cannon Country. That is Tucker Whitmore with Brunettes. All right, here we are. Thanks for waking up early. Close to the weekend. 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Well, says here, last month, a 36-year-old man from New Jersey named Anthony Rhodes ignited a grocery cart full of fireworks in the children's clothing section of a Walmart in Maryland to cover up a jewelry heist? Huh. There was chaos when the fireworks started going off and customers were fleeing to get out. Meanwhile, Anthony broke into a jewelry counter and stole multiple pieces of jewelry worth nearly 10 grand. That's bad enough. But the store also suffered nearly $10 million in damages due to fire damage, destroyed inventory, and cleanup costs from the smoke and soot. Thankfully, it doesn't sound like anyone was injured. Anthony's facing multiple charges, including first-degree arson and manufacturing an explosive device. Man, where are you getting fireworks this early? You know, you can get them year-round back where I come from. Yeah, out west. Where it never rains, they'll sell them to you still. Here are the three in jail if you fire, shoot off fireworks. You know what I mean? It's crazy. There you go. It's your WTH story of the day today. Have a great day. Thanks for spending some time. I'm Cash Warren on 107.9 Cannon Country.
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Hey, Nashville news on the way. Carly Pearce sounding off that she knew that her marriage was doomed from the get-go. I think that's what she said. We'll find out. We'll check in Nashville news on the way. It's Luke Holmes right now with Days Like These.

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1: Nashville news here today, all thanks to our friends at the Newport News Airport. All right. Okay, so Carly Pearce, a long time ago, she was married to Michael Ray. Got out of it, divorced. Wound up winning, I think, Female Entertainer of the Year. I don't know, it's pretty wild. But anyways, she sat down on a podcast, and here she is explaining how she knew her marriage was a mistake.
2: He made it very clear that I made a very big mistake. There's a bit of Jekyll and Hyde that I did not see until it was too late.
1: Ah, very interesting. Well, here she is. She has one question about her marriage that she'll never get the answer to.
2: I think the one thing that has always carried with me is why did he marry me? I don't know. I'll never know. But that's the one thing that I've always wondered is just why do it if it wasn't for real?
1: Again, she was married to Michael Ray there for a little while. All right. Ashley Cook. Revealing where you might find her this summer when she's not on stage.
3: I'm a big water girl. I love the ocean. I love the lake. I love the pool, whatever it is. I love being near water. I love to wakeboard. I love to just lay out, read a book under the sun. Summer is my favorite season, and I feel like the most me as soon as summer comes back around.
1: Oh, God, not me. Summer, no thanks. Give me fall. Give me football season. Yeah, buddy. All right. Hey, no, listen, you know. Enjoy your summer. It's so hot, though, man. You know what I mean? So there you have it. Nashville news here today. Thanks for hanging out. I'm Cash Warren on 107.9 Cannon Country.
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Bailey Zimmerman on the way. He's going to be one of the headliners in next year's Patriotic Fest. Also, Toby Keith coming up before we check in with Two for the Road. It's on the way. Here's Ella Langley's Be Heard.

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2: All right, well, it says here a guy in Florida named Luis Salazar found $30,000 in a fanny pack in the bathroom of a Wawa convenience store. Wow. Sung on the handrail inside the stall, and when he went outside, no one was around looking for it. Luis spent days trying to find the rightful owner, claimed that he never considered keeping it because, quote, it wasn't mine to take. Owner did eventually report it missing and connected with Luis, who handed it over. Luis got a big hug out of it, and the owner wants to take him out to dinner. Look at that. 30 grand. Who's putting 30 grand in a fanny pack? People are crazy. It makes me think, if you're that careless to put 30 grand in a fanny pack, you wouldn't miss it if it was gone. You know what I mean? I don't know. A canine officer in Denver named Adele has retired after helping seize over $1 million in narcotics over her 8-year career. This is a dog, by the way, canine. In a tribute, the department said Adele has always given her all, and her record speaks for itself. Adele, without a doubt, has made an extraordinary difference in keeping our community safe and has truly earned her reputation as top dog. There you go. 30 grand in a fanny pack. Can you believe that? Hanging on the side. Oh, my God. Unbelievable. There you have it. Two for the road. Have a great day. I'm Cash Warren on 107.9 Cannon Country.
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0: 107.9 Cannon Country with Morgan Wallen and Thinking About Me. I'm Cash Warren. Good morning. Thanks for hanging out. Hopefully your day is off to a nice start. Emma Jokes, weekday mornings. Let's see what she's got.
1: Hello. Is this thing on? What do you call a factory that makes okay products?
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0: Oh, okay. 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I like that. Nice. One more time, please.
1: Hello. Is this thing on? What do you call a factory that makes okay products?
0: Okay products.
1: A satisfactory.
0: There it is. Satisfactory. Emma Jokes, weekday mornings. Have a great day. I'm Cash Warren on 107.9 Cannon Country.
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Hey, here in a few, we're going to check in with Nashville News. Carly Pierce talking about her marriage to Michael Ray. That ended very interesting. Okay, so don't go anywhere. You're going to hear this. It's coming up. It's Jordan Davis right now with Turn This Truck Around.

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1: All right, Nashville news today, thanks to our friends at the Newport News Airport. So you remember a while back, Carly Pearce was married to Michael Ray. They got divorced. It was real kind of weird and interesting. And she wound up winning, like, Female Entertainer of the Year or something like that. Well, she was on a podcast, and here she was explaining how she knew her marriage was a mistake.
2: He made it very clear that I made a very big mistake. There's a bit of Jekyll and Hyde that I did not see until it was too late.
1: You know, I don't know Michael Ray. I've interviewed him a couple of times. Always a really nice guy. You know, not to say that he's not a monster, because he very well could be, but that whole thing was strange. Here she is again. She has one question about her marriage that she'll never get the answer to.
2: I think the one thing that has always carried with me is why did he marry me? I don't know. I'll never know. But that's the one thing that I've always wondered is just, why do it if it wasn't for real?
1: I you know, not that I would know, but it just seemed like whenever they got hooked, when they hooked up with each other, it was like, oh, we're going out, and 6 days later, we're getting married. You know what I mean? You know some people that do that? I don't know. I mean, I'm sure it was longer than 6 days. I don't think it was that long, though. Anyways, moving on to Ashley Cook. Here's where you're going to find her when she's not on tour this summer.
3: I'm a big water girl. I love the ocean. I love the lake. I love the pool, whatever it is. I love being near water. I love to wakeboard. I love to just lay out, read a book under the sun. Summer is my favorite season, and I feel like the most me as soon as summer comes back around.
1: Oh, God, summertime. It's too hot. No way. I've hit that age where weather dictates my mood. You know what I mean? So, yeah. Give me fall any day. All right. Hey, there you go, though. Hey, I hope you have a great summer. Thanks for hanging out. I'm Cash Warren on 107.9 Cannon Country.
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heist gone wrong at a Walmart, of all places, with your WTH story of the day today. I'll tell you all about it coming up. Bailey Zimmerman right now. This one right here, Chevy Silverado.

0: 107.9 Cannon Country with Riley Green and Change My Mind. I'm Cash Warren. Good morning. Hope your day is off to a nice start. WTH story of the day today. All right, last month we got a 36-year-old man from New Jersey. This guy's name's Anthony Rhodes. Says he ignited a grocery cart full of fireworks in the children's clothing section of a Walmart. This is up in Maryland. And he did that to cover up a jewelry heist. Yeah. There was chaos with the fireworks started going off. Customers fling to get out. Meanwhile, Anthony broke into a jewelry counter, stole multiple pieces of jewelry worth about 10 grand. Well, that's nothing. The store suffered nearly $10 million in damages due to fire damage, destroyed inventory, and cleanup costs from the smoke and soot. Nobody was injured. This guy's facing multiple charges, including first-degree arson and manufacturing an explosive device. Where is he buying fireworks at this early on? You know, this was last month. You know, out west, you could buy fireworks like year-round. Like at a truck stop? Yeah, that's right. Hey, I'm going to go inside, get something to drink, some snacks, and some fireworks. There you go. Your WTH story of the day today. Have a great day. Thanks for hanging out. Drive safe. I'm Cash Warren on 107.9 Cannon Country.
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Got some Carrie Underwood here in just a few. Also, Tim McGraw and Blake Shelton on the way. Here's Morgan Wallen for you with I Got Better.

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107.9 Cannon Country. I'm Cash Warren, hanging out in the Pearson Toyota Studios, Jefferson Avenue, Newport News. Stop by, check them out. Great deals on 2026 models. Your image joke of the day coming up. It's Josh Ross for you right now. His latest called Hate How You Look.

0: right? I'm just ready to do it now.
1: Whoa, whoa, whoa. Country first. 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

0: 107.9 Cannon Country with Dylan Marlowe and Dylan Scott. It's Boys Back Home. I'm Cash Warren. Good morning. Thank you for spending some time here today. Let's see what she's got going on.
1: Hello. Is this thing on? What do you call a battery that makes okay products?
0: Okay products?
1: A satisfactory.
0: Okay. Yeah, you're right. You're right. Satisfactory. All right. One more time, please.
1: Hello. Is this thing on? What do you call a factory that makes okay products?
0: No idea. What do you call it?
1: A satisfactory.
0: There it is. Satisfactory. Emma Jokes, weekday mornings. We'll do it again tomorrow. Have a great day and drive safe. I'm Cash Warren on 107.9 Cannon Country.
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All right, so we'll jump into that shortly. Here's Luke Combs. In the meantime, it's Days Like These.

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2: I'm going to say the best one for last. This one's pretty good, though. A canine officer in Denver named Adele has retired after helping seize over $1 million in narcotics over her 8-year career. And again, this is a dog. In a tribute, the department said Adele has always given her all. And her record speaks for itself. Adele, without a doubt, has made an extraordinary difference in keeping our community safe and has truly earned her reputation as top dog. Look at that. All right, this blows me away. A guy in Florida named Luis Salazar found $30,000 in a fanny pack in the bathroom of a Wawa convenience store. Yeah. Says it was hung on the handrail inside the stall, and when he went outside, no one was around looking for it. Says Luis spent days trying to find the rightful owner and claimed that he never considered keeping it because, quote, it wasn't mine to take. Well, the owner eventually reported it missing and connected with Luis, who handed it over. Luis got a big hug out of it, and the owner wants to take him out to dinner. Wow. $30,000 just chilling in a fanny pack. I've seen those things. I guess they're making a comeback. $30,000 in a fanny pack. I don't know. That's crazy to me. What would you do if you found $30,000 in a fanny pack? I won't judge you. There you go. I'm gonna leave you with that, though. All right. Ponder that the rest of the day. Appreciate you. Drive safe. I'm Cash Warren on 107.9 Cannon Country.
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Well, I hope you have a fantastic day, and we'll talk to you bright and early tomorrow morning. All right, got Corey Kitt Coetzel for you right now. This one right here is called Rocky Mountain Low.

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Sam Hunt on Cannon Country 107.9. Happy Thursday, y'all. I'm Emmett J. And yeah, I have to keep reminding myself it's Thursday and not Wednesday. But thankfully, it's a short week. We've got some Toby Keith on the way. But right now, Dylan Scott.

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0: Luke Combs there with Sleepless in a Hotel Room on Cannon Country 107.9. I know you want to get out and have a lot of fun this summer, and you can do that, thankfully, at Busch Gardens. They actually extended their Memorial Day sale past weekend, that you can now get half off of single day tickets through the end of the month, through the 31st. The day pass is starting as low as $62. So hit them up, go to bushgardens.com, and have yourself some fun.
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And a day with you on Cannon Country 107.9 from the Pearson Toyota Studios, where no matter what you need, car, truck, SUV, Toyotas are top of the line. And you can check out all their inventory at their lot on Jefferson Avenue. Right now, it's Cody Johnson.

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0: Josh Ross in Cannon Country 107.9. When you woke up this morning, was it sunshine and roses, or were you kind of in a doom and gloom mood? Well, it turns out some habits are key for setting the tone for the rest of the day, and there's some self-sabotaging habits that you need to toss out of that morning routine. First of all, when you first wake up, and if you pick up that phone and start scrolling, bad news. Give your brain a chance to wake up naturally instead. I can't tell you how many times I've done this and immediately opened my phone to terrible news, so don't do that to your brain. Also, skipping breakfast. It's literally the most important meal of the day, so if you can stand it, try to eat in the morning. Another one is jumping into work right away. Give yourself some space instead, and make sure to drink water before coffee, because coffee slightly dehydrates you a little bit. Also, they say skipping intentional movements. Force yourself to get up and move if you can, because that definitely helps. And don't avoid natural light. Soak it in.
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I hope you've got your calendars marked already because Cannon Country Fest is returning to Williamsburg on August 1st. So go ahead, jot that date down. Right now, it's Riley Green's new and Change My Mind.

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Mid-70s, not humid, and partly sunny. I'm all for it. You can spend some time outside. Here's Jason Aldean now on Cannon Country 107.9.

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Here's a collaboration I didn't see coming. The reality show Love Island collaborated with M&M's on some custom cheeky catchphrase candies ahead of their season 8 premiere. Like, I don't watch shows like that, but that's an interesting combo. 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

0: Ella Langley there on Cannon Country, 107.9. This summer, if you're planning a trip to a national park, like maybe Yosemite, get ready for even bigger crowds than last year. Apparently, they had 225,000 visitors in March alone, and that's not even the busy season yet. Usually, that's about July, and that usually brings about 600,000 visitors to the park. Adding to that expected congestion, Yosemite, Arches, and Glacier National Parks are no longer requiring timed entry reservations this summer. The move that park advocates worry is going to lead to overwhelmed staff, strained ecosystems, and packed roads during those peak travel months. So be patient if you're going to a national park, or maybe wait till the fall instead.
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1: 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It's Josh Ross on Cannon Country 107.9. So like I mentioned earlier, national parks are going to be really busy this summer. So why not stay at home and go to a theme park instead, specifically Busch Gardens, as they have currently, or they're currently extending their Memorial Day sale to the end of the month. 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And those start as low as $62. So get on that now at BushGardens.com. And coming up, we've got some more music with Randy Houser next on Cannon Country 107.9.
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Brian did something very cool. His farm tour stop in Elk Grove, California was actually fulfilling the wish a rancher's wife made before she passed away. She said her final wish was that Luke Bryan would have a concert on their farm, and he actually did it. I love that. Right now it's Luke Combs on Cane and Country.

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Cody Johnson fans a bit divided over a recent hunting trip he took to Alaska, where he took down a grizzly bear. So some impressed, because that is impressive, I guess. But, you know, some obviously sad for the grizzly bear, understandably. Right now, it's the fall on Canaan Country.

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Like chemistry and home ec. Lunch. 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
2: 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I'm from Surrey, and I'm proud to say I live in Cannon Country.

Hardy there on Cannon Country 107.9. Who, funny enough, is the last concert I went to almost 2 years ago. But he's going to be back in town on June 12th in Virginia Beach, and you should definitely check him out because he puts on a great show. Here's Zach Top now with South of Sanity.

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guy for that. It's Cannon Country 107.9. I'm MJ. Thanks for hanging out on your Thursday. See you back here again on Friday as we welcome the weekend in. Gideon's on the way in next, but first, Bailey Zimmerman here with Chevy Silverado.

The only time I ever paid attention in school was when we got to blow stuff up. 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And look where it got me. 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

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Right, Garth?

Nate Smith, it's Whiskey on You here on Canon Country. Hey, my name is Gideon. I'm bringing you all your favorite country as we make our way through your workday just after 2 o'clock. The weekend is so close. I can see it from here, and I've been mixing up my days all week long because of the Memorial Day holiday, but it's all right. We're making it through. I almost said tomorrow is Thursday, but it's not. Today is. Got your latest from Megan Maroney coming up right now. It's Beautiful Things.

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0: Your number one song on the radio this week, it's Tucker Wetmore with Burnett. 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

It's a throwback from Joe Diffie here on Cannon Country 107.9. Hey, it's Gideon bringing you everything country live from the Pearson Toyota studio. That's right. 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You can see their inventory and all the deals they are running going into the summer at their dealership on Jefferson Avenue. Big shout out to our friends at Pearson. Hey, got your latest from Jordan Davis coming up right now. 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

It's Chris Young here on Cannon Country 107.9. Hey, got some new music coming up for you right now. This is the latest drop from Low Cash. It's Wrong Hearts.

only time I ever paid attention in school was when we got to blow stuff up. Chemistry, home ec, lunch. And look where it got me. 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

Russell Dickerson here on Canon Country. Hey, it's Gideon bringing you all your favorite country soundtrack and the end of your workday just after 3 o'clock here on Canon Country. You can catch us over on social media. We are at Canon Country 107.9 on Facebook, Instagram. Wherever you are, we are online. Got your latest right now coming up from Josh Ross. It's Hate How You Look.

0: 2.5 centuries of grit, grace, and great country. 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

Jason Aldean, it's Whiskey Drink here on Canon Country. Hey, a big shout out to our Teacher of the Month. The winner of our Teacher Appreciation Giveaway for May 2026 was Mrs. Kristen Boykin of Towano Middle School. We got to go yesterday, surprise her with her flowers and her gifts to thank her for all that she does for her students. And that is all thanks to Steve Spartman Insurance and Williamsburg Floral. They're the ones who continue to make it possible for us to celebrate our local teachers each and every month. And also a big shout out to our listeners for nominating teachers who are deserving in our community to be recognized. We love it getting to read through those stories on our Facebook every month. Once again, big shout out to Mrs. Kristen Boykin. Got your latest from Luke Combs coming up right now. It's Days Like These.

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only time I ever paid attention in school was when we got to blow stuff up. Chemistry, home ec, lunch. And look where it got me. 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

Bailey Zimmerman here on Cannon Country 107.9. Hey, got some new music coming up from a brand new artist who just headlined the National in Richmond a couple weeks ago, and he's going to be opening up for Morgan Wallen in stadiums all summer long. Right now, it's Vincent Mason with Wish You Well.

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Hardy, it's favorite country song here on Canon Country. I'd really have to sit and think about what my favorite country song of all time is. But I will tell you, one of my favorite songs that we are playing at the moment is this new one from Corey Kent and Co. Wetzel. It's Rocky Mountain Low.

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1: I knew I'd see her around. 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I'd act

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I see them everywhere together. It's hitting a little too close to home. She's so far gone, but she didn't go far.

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Nate Smith, it's World on Fire here on Canon Country. Hey, it's Gideon, making your way towards the end of your workday just after 4 o'clock with all your favorite songs. You can catch us over on social media. We are at Canon Country 107.9 on Facebook, Instagram. Wherever you are, we are on the internet. Got your latest right now from Dylan Scott. It's What He'll Never Have.

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0: 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Meanwhile, James City County approves a $413 million budget plus a new admissions tax. 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

It's the Chicks with Wide Open Spaces here on Canon Country. In case you missed it, they're going on a 20-year anniversary tour of their album, Taken the Long Way. They're coming to D.C. in October. Cannot wait to be there. I'm going to be number one in that Ticketmaster queue. Best believe it. Got your ACM Entertainer of the Year coming up right now. It's Kojo with The Fall.

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Jason Aldean here on Cannon Country 107.9. Hey, I love when a team up on the road becomes a team up in the studio. And that's exactly what happened here. George Burge opened up for Luke Bryan last year. And then after the tour is over, they hopped in the studio, recorded this collaboration. It's George Burge and Luke Bryan with Ride, Ride, Ride.

Dan and Shay, it's Speechless here on Canon Country. Hey, it's Gideon bringing you all your favorite country this afternoon, hopefully kicking off your evening commute just after 5 o'clock. I know it feels like this four-day week has really been messing up my days. I almost said it's Wednesday, but it's not. We are that close to the weekend. Got your latest coming up from Ella Langley right now. It's Be Her. She

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0: The American spirit has always had its soundtrack. And this year, we celebrate its 250th year. The music is what moves you. We're celebrating 250 years of America and the music that helps make it great. 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
1: 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Meanwhile, James City County approves a $413 million budget plus a new admissions tax. Rising e-bike usage brings safety concerns and legal questions. 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

Shaboozy with good news here on Canon Country. Hey, if you're looking for a soundtrack to your Saturday night, our feature segment Equal Play brings you the women of country music, past, present, everything in between. 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Got your latest from Megan Maroney coming up right now. It's Beautiful Things.

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Kojo and Carrie Underwood. It's I'm Gonna Love You here on Canon Country. Hey, got some new music coming up for you right now. This is the latest drop from Kane Brown. This one's called Woman.

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Tucker Wetmore, it's 3-2-1 here on Canon Country. Hey, we have had a week at this point of rough weather, some rain. It was pouring down last night, but it looks like from my window that the sun is shining once again, the clouds are parting, and that means that summer is coming. 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Wetzel coming up right now. It's Rocky Mountain Low.

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Got your latest coming up right now from Dylan Scott. It's What He'll Never Have.

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0: Your latest from Josh Ross, it's Hate How You Look here on Canon Country. 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On Facebook for all that info. 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

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Hey, I'm signing off for today. 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Leaving you with some new music from Morgan Wallen. It's Don't

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Today I discovered that there's something a lot of people are doing that I just don't understand. I know that's confusing. We'll dig into it after Cody Johnson on Cannon Country 107.9.

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0: Tucker Wetmore and Brunette on Cannon Country 107.9. Welcome into After Dark with Drew. And I learned today that there's a lot of people that eat the exact same thing for lunch every single day. That's right. Every day they eat the same thing. And apparently if you've been doing it, you're not boring. You're actually healthy. Researchers have now said that the go-to lunch every day can actually help you eat better, lose weight, and avoid something called decision fatigue, which apparently is a scientific term for standing in front of the fridge for 12 minutes going, do I want leftovers or regret? Experts say taking the guesswork out of lunch helps people stay consistent with their calories and healthier habits, which makes sense. But I got to ask you tonight, are you one of these people? Do you eat the same lunch every single day? And what's the one meal you could honestly eat over and over again without getting tired of? Call or join me on social media for After Dark with Drew on Cannon Country.
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It happened to me today. I missed my exit on 64. And you know how annoying that is because you got to go like 2 miles to get to the next one to turn that truck around. Here's Jordan Davis on Cannon Country.

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Luke Combs on Cannon Country 107.9. I can't wait to be sleepless in my hotel room at the Williamsburg Winery for this year's Cannon Country Fest. It's coming home to Williamsburg August 1st. It's a full day of homegrown country music, good vibes, and probably at least one person who said, I'm just going to stay for a couple hours, and they end up closing the place down. You know that person. I'm probably going to be that person. The lineup is

0: Nickelnoffs on Courthouse Street in Newtown, across from the fountain.
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Meant to Be from Bebe Rexha, who was at the AMAs the other night and saw Riley Green for the first time in person. She said, that is one fine man. You know what? I can't disagree. He's a good looking dude. Here's Low Cash on Canning Crunch.

thinking of the coast, remember Pfeiffer Beach, you and me. That sunset, cliffs by the sea, and the night rolled in. And you still talk about that moon that I can't recall, but God, I saw.

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